What's going on? It's Hayes. You got 102.5 WFMF, Baton Rouge's number one hit music station. 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

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All right, so we'll break it down and tell you what you need to know about Friday and Saturday night live from Vegas, the iHeartRadio Music Festival presented by Capital One. 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

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What up? 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

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It's Hayes. You got 102.5 WFMF, Baton Rouge's number one hit music station. 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
1: So excited, Friday night, we're kicking it off. Vegas, the iHeartRadio Music Festival, presented by Capital One. 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
1: Here you go. One of the biggest songs in the world right now. Ellen Langley. It is Haze on a Tuesday night. What do you got going on?
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1: Oh, yes. The endless scroll, I call it. You find yourself like 15, 20 minutes later, like, what have I been doing? Absolutely nothing. That's okay. As long as you're listening to the iHeartRadio app at the same time. Listening to some good music while you're getting ready to shut it down for the night. Hey, Teddy Swims, Mr. Know-It-All all the way. We got Sabar and Back to Friends next.
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1: Man, I love that you have the radio on today. What's up? It is Hayes. Don't forget, just after 11 o'clock, we got the new hit list. We're going to play some really good new music out there that you are absolutely going to love. The new hit list is coming up just after 11. Right now, this is Teddy Swims and Mr. Know-It-All.

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My name is Hayes, and we're hoping for a quiet finish to the hurricane season. But until it's done, the DEVCO Storm Watch is ready. 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

102.5 WFMF. How we doing? It's Hayes, and I got to say what's up to everybody over at LSU, Southern, and BRCC. 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
1: What's up? It's Hayes. I got to go. We'll talk tomorrow night. If you want to be ready for some really good music, it's called The New Hit List, and it's up next. We're going to break off some of the biggest songs out there that you may not know about yet.

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2: I'm so thankful to hang out with you this hour on Everything We're At New Hit List. I'm at La Crystal Rosas. The beach is now edge of the earth.

Moulin Rouge. You're with 102.5 WFMF. It's the new hit list, Olivia Rodrigo, front and center in the digital exclusive of Rolling Stone with Chapel Roan and Doechii. Here's Stupid Song. New York City.

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1: We are the new hit list. I'm Crystal Rosas. I caught up with Martin Garrix talking about his arena tour. We'll play that clip next. Here's new one with Ed Sheeran. It's called Repeat It here. Stay.

Baton Rouge. You're with 102.5 WFMF. Thank you for always hanging out with us. It's the new hit list. I'm going to shimmy out of here, but you know, I am back tomorrow night. We have more on the way from Steve Lacy, Sabrina Carpenter, Sienna Spiro, Olivia Rodrigo. Now, this one is Estella Lefty, Boston. Have a safe rest of your night.

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102.5 WFMF, Baton Rouge's number one hit music station. Good morning. What's going on? This is Katie. Happy Wednesday. Halfway through the work week. And anything you want to hear, leave me a talk back on our free iHeartRadio app.

We are 102.5 WFMF. What is going on? This is Katie. All right, I'm already getting DMs into Katie Radio 1 for my Swifties. Here you go.

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102.5 WFMF. That was Ariana Grande and Petal. I was going to throw back on, right? All right, The Killers, Happy Wednesday.

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1: So it's being reported that they actually met at Taylor Swift and Travis Kelce's wedding. Machine Gun Kelly and who he is reportedly dating. Or maybe they're just getting to know each other, hanging out. Actress Dakota Johnson. She does love a musician, though. She was with Chris Martin from Coldplay for quite a long time.

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Oh, we already know Zara Larsson is going to tear up that stage in Las Vegas. 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

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And don't miss a chance to call in and find out, does that make me crazy? 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

102.5 WFMF. Appreciate you listening. Happy Wednesday. I know, halfway through the work week, too. I love that for us. This is Katie, and it's Ariana Grande, Hate That I Made You Love Me.

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This is Katie, keeping it going with that Wednesday morning playlist and Taylor Swift, I Knew It, I Knew You.

in today. So what's on your mind? 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

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Yeah, we're going to hear it.

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We are Baton Rouge's number one hit music station. Oh, I love that song. That was new from Tame Impala called Loser. This is Katie. All the music for your Wednesday morning and everywhere on that free iHeartRadio app. Never.

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What's up to Chandra? I love that name, by the way. Hi, Chandra. Just hit me up on Instagram, Katie Radio 1. Wanted to hear this Ariana Grande, Hate That I Made You Love Me.

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I'm Katie, and would love to know what songs you're loving right now. 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
1: All right, coming up next. If you and your partner are going out this weekend, we've got the most annoying things couples do in restaurants. 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
1: When Selena Gomez and Benny Blanco tied the knot a year ago, they made several unconventional choices. 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
1: 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Oh my, my, oh my, my love, I take one look at you, you're taking me out.

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4: 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Let's do this with signing autographs thanks to professional aggressive autograph hounds. He says they constantly hassle him, even boo him if he doesn't offer his signature. And now they're even using kids to tr-

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1: Your biggest one, number one. Hi, Bruno Mars, who played Tampa twice over the weekend, performed for a single solitary night in NOLA at Caesars Superdome. That's the night before heading back to Florida for two in Miami to close out the week. Risk It All, number one again.

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0: 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We need to talk about something that I've noticed guys doing in the movies, on TV, and I just can't do it. 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
1: 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It's Seacrest, Sissany, and Tanya in the back room. That's going to wrap it up for us. Thanks so much for being here. If you missed anything today, it's up on our podcast, wherever you get yours, on Air with Ryan Seacrest. That's what it's called. Have a good one.

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1: What up? I am Liz Bethany. It is the eve of another Stranger Danger co-host day. I'll have someone coming in here who I've never met tomorrow.

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1: My coworker just sent me a video from 8 years ago of me walking around this office barefoot. 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

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Her baby might be months old, and she may already be married, but we know zero facts about Lady Gaga.

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I'm trying to figure out if I need to, honestly, kill a friendship that I've had my whole life. I just don't love what they're doing. Maybe you want to chime in.

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1: I am Melissa Bethany, and you should know that if you have a pet, especially as early as 1 year old, you are less likely to have mental struggles later in life. 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

Baton Rouge, you're with 102.5 WFMF. If you're trying to plan a trip, you don't know where yet, you might not want to go to one of the rudest places in the world. This was voted on. Paris is number one, then Italy, the whole country. Also, the whole country of Germany. I feel like it's just because their language sounds angry. And then South Korea as well. They have bad neighbors. They're allowed to be.

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102.5 WFMF. Billie Eilish's brother Phineas, one of the openers for Ed Sheeran, who has had to back out of the tour. But it just feels very unfortunate because I feel like Ed Sheeran did not kick Macklemore off the tour. It sounds like it was the owners of all of these arenas. But now Ed getting punished. Just when.

What up? I'm Liz Bethany. Do you dare to face your fate at the 13th gate? Louisiana's ultimate haunted house. 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

102.5 WFMF. We are Baton Rouge's number one hit music station. The house from the Fresh Prince of Bel-Air, the mansion, it's been on the market. They just lowered it by $7 million. So it's up for $23 million and allegedly needs a lot of work.

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But you don't have to face your nightmares alone. 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

0: Hey, what up? I'm Elizabeth Bethany. 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
1: Hey, what's going on for Wednesday? It is Hayes. I'm checking in. So happy we're halfway through the week. We can start to think about the weekend, and that's always a good thing. Chapel Row and Pink Pony Club.